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0: Luke Combs breaking another record, making country music history. What else is new, right? It's a double down of Luke Combs on Taste of Country Weekend with When It Rains, It Pours. And we brought you Days Like These. My name is Jess. And Luke has got a couple of number one hits under his belt. I don't know if you know this, but he has 21 songs that have gone number one in a row. Like 21 straight number one hits. That's the level that Luke Combs is operating at. But also what makes this extra special is he is the first country artist to have a number one hit on both the media-based chart and the Billboard Country Airplay chart at the same time. But it's not the same song. That's the kicker here, okay? So he's got Days Like These at number one on the media-based chart. Then he's got Sleepless in a Hotel Room, number one on that Billboard chart. No country artist has ever been able to do that before. You can read more on our Taste of Country app. It's the power of Luke Combs, baby. Toby Keith is on the way, kicking off more new country. Bailey Zimmerman is on the way. Hardy, don't move. It's Taste of Country Weekend.
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me that Bailey Zimmerman has already got something figured out for his mother for Mother's Day. 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

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It's Alexandra Kay, Straight for the Heart.

0: gosh, she's so talented. Alexandra Kay, that is Straight for the Heart in our song spotlight on Taste of Country Weekend. All right, I got to turn things over to Evan right now. He's with you Monday through Friday on Taste of Country Nights. Hey, Evan, what you got coming up?
1: 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And boy, do we have a week coming up for you. Next week, we're getting you qualified to see Morgan Wallen in Chicago, transportation and hotel provided as well. 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Jason Aldean is going to be hanging out. He just put out his new album. He and Luke Bryan just played that massive show at Sanford Stadium in Georgia, and he's going to be joining me Friday night co-hosting the show. So get qualified to see Morgan Wallen and Jason Aldean co-hosting on Friday night. It all happens next week on Taste of Country Nights with Evan Paul.
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0: Oh, she's so talented. Alexandra Kay, that is Straight for the Heart in our song spotlight on Taste of Country Weekend. All right, I got to turn things over to Evan right now. He's with you Monday through Friday on Taste of Country Nights. Hey, Evan, what you got coming up?
1: 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And boy, do we have a week coming up for you. Next week, we're getting you qualified to see Morgan Wallen in Chicago, transportation and hotel provided as well. That's going to happen every night after 7 o'clock on Taste of Country Nights. 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Jason Aldean is going to be hanging out. He just put out his new album. He and Luke Bryan just played that massive show at Sanford Stadium in Georgia, and he's going to be joining me Friday night co-hosting the show. So get qualified to see Morgan Wallen and Jason Aldean co-hosting on Friday night. It all happens next week on Taste of Country Nights with Evan Paul.
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which was kind of a bummer for Riley Green. That is a double down of Riley. We did Don't Mind If I Do with Ella Langley, and we brought you Change My Mind. It is Jazz and the Taste of Country crew. So Riley's set got canceled. I don't know if you've seen this online, but there were high winds. They had to evacuate the fairgrounds. It was a whole thing, and like, obviously, nobody was happy about it, but Riley didn't get to do his set. However, Lainey Wilson swooped in to save the day. She said, look, come on up and play with me. I would love for you to perform for this crowd and not miss out on an opportunity to do Stagecoach 2026. She also had Little Big Town join her on stage. All of that is now on an EP that she just put out on Friday. It's the

0: from Stagecoach EP so you can hear her entire set and relive it over and over and over again. On the way, more new country. Eric Church will get us started here in just a couple of minutes. Also, Vincent Mason, Tucker Wetmore. Don't move. It's Taste of Country Weekend.
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0: Randy Houser, Back in the Bottle, in our song Spotlight on Taste of Country Weekend. It's Jess with you. And yeah, Mother's Day is like a week away. 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

0: Luke Combs, Be By You, in our song spotlight on Taste of Country Weekend. And how about we turn things over to Mr. Billy Dukes, who is telling us what's now trending on our Taste of Country app.
1: New music announced this week. Keith Urban is going to drop a yacht rock album on June 12th. Yes, I'm serious. It's called Flow State, and it features covers of several popular songs and duets with Michael McDonald, John Mayer, and Little Big Time. Last weekend, Jason Aldean and Luke Bryan headlined a historic show at Sanford Stadium at the University of Georgia, and we got to talking to both men about the songs they fought over in the past. Luke says he wished he'd nabbed Big Green Tractor before Jason did. Jason, he says,
2: you know, I remember Drunk on You, which Luke had a big hit on, and I remember we were looking for tempos. We kind of had the rest of the album done, and I was kind of looking for one specific thing, and just that wasn't it. And then I heard his version of it later, and I was like, missed that one, you know.
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Taste of Country weekend. Am I the only one that's like asking Carrie Underwood to do some sort of rock and roll project? I mean, come on. She loves classic rock. I feel like she wants to, you know, play around in that genre just for like one side project. She's on Now It's Before He Cheats.

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0: sometimes one song from Morgan Wallen just isn't enough. So we brought you two. That's a double down on Taste of Country Weekend with You Proof and Don't We. My name is Jess. Thank you for having us on and making us a part of your weekend. This is Taste of Country Weekend. Now, you may recall last week was Stagecoach. Ella Langley, one of many country artists taking the stage. I love that she tempered the crowd's expectations because she wanted to sing her new song, I Can't Love You Anymore, which is a duet with Morgan Wallen. But before she launched into the song, she's like, hey, he's not here, okay? I'm just going to say it up front. He is not here. He's on dad duty. Can't blame him for being a good dad. And then she launched into the song. She wasn't not going to sing it, right? It's kind of a big deal. I also think that Ella could be headlining Stagecoach next year. I don't know if you saw, but she was like number four on the lineup when Cody Johnson was headlining. And I just feel like next year could be her year to be on the big stage, you know, to be headlining an entire night. What do you think? Tell me on our Taste of Country app.
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Country weekend. Big week ahead of us, you know, with May the 4th and Cinco de Mayo. This is not going to feel like a work week. You know what I mean?

0: New country from Ashley McBride. What if we don't? It's in our song Spotlight. It's Jass and the Taste of Country crew. Honestly, this new song from Carly Pearce feels like a song that Ashley McBride could have written, but it is Carly, and Carly is once again going there, and she's just putting it out there. She shared a song recently called You Can Have Him. This really has like a, it's almost like a 21st century version of Jolene, where it's like, I don't need this man if he can be so easily taken away from me. You know what I mean? So Carly's basically singing to this other woman, essentially a Jolene figure, and she's saying, you know what? If you can lead him away, take him. Don't want him. You can find out more about this on our Taste of Country app and check out these scathing lyrics.
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0: For many of us, spring gardening starts the same way each year. A trip to the garden center, a few bright flowers, and the goal of making our yards come to life again after a long, dreary winter. Lately, though, some Americans are shifting focus and are thinking more about how space functions and serves the surrounding environment, not just how it looks. For longtime gardener Ginny Steibelt, this approach transformed her personal garden in North Florida.
8: What changed my whole viewpoint on gardening was not what could I grow here, but what belongs here. I joined the Florida Native Plant Society in 2006, 2 years after we got here. And that changed my whole view. What belongs here? What is the real Florida?
0: Steibelt is also a botanist and award-winning garden writer who has spent decades reworking her own landscape with native plants. She believes a garden can be both beneficial and visually appealing at the same time.
8: The native habitat is good for the birds, it's good for the pollinators, and so it's less centered on the gardener herself and more centered on what do the birds need and what do the pollinators need. And that way it just changed my whole thing. Well, other than vegetables, it changed my whole viewpoint about what should be growing here.
0: In the Northeast, Jim Glover has watched this same shift from a different perspective. He's owned and operated Glover Perennials since the 90s, a wholesale plant nursery. The business supplies plants to retail garden centers across the region from Philadelphia to Boston, with a growing emphasis on native varieties.
1: We're not exclusively growing native plants. However, it is a direction we've been continually expanding upon. And frankly, it's because we see a market demand expanding. And so we're responding to that. Philosophically, it aligns really well with our own interests and our own beliefs.
0: After nearly four decades in horticulture, Glover says this moment stands apart from previous trends. For years, the ideal American yard followed a set formula: a large green lawn, a few manicured shrubs, and some carefully placed bright flowers. But that approach left little room for what was lost along the way. In many communities, especially suburban ones, much of the untouched natural habitat has dwindled away.
1: It's the realization that our gardens are like the new nature, and that gardens play a role in sustaining local biological diversity. And more people are realizing this. We have a duty to planet Earth to be kinder and more thoughtful in our gardening practices.
0: Steibelt says moving toward native plants doesn't have to happen all at once. Small changes, little by little, can transform a space. One place to start is right under your trees.
8: Take out the grass from around the tree and put in shrubs and bunching grasses and pollinator plants and ground covers around the tree. So the tree will be happier without the lawn, and the leaves that the tree sheds becomes mulch for that area, be basically a grove.
0: From there, she recommends working in sections, replacing parts of a traditional lawn with native plants, shrubs, and ground cover. Over time, that can reduce chemical use and help bring back pollinators.
8: The lawn services are poisoning the insects ahead. They spread insecticides, landscape-wide insecticides, landscape-wide pesticides for fungus and other things, which is not helpful to the soil.
0: Steibold believes there's a time and place for chemicals, but not as a blanket approach across an entire yard.
8: If you're growing squash, you know, you might have some BT so that you don't have caterpillars eating your crops, but that's not a landscape-wide pesticide.
0: For Glover, a clear turning point is the move away from the all-grass yard. Replacing even a portion with ground cover can help. These are low-growing plants that spread out and form a dense layer across the ground.
1: Ground covers are more interesting than just spreading mulch in large swaths. And we more recently have been dwelling on this idea that lawns are overused in modern landscapes, and that we are strong advocates for reducing your lawn space and replacing that lawn that you don't really use by turning that lawn area into a meadow. It certainly could be filled with a lot of ground covering species, but this is actually another application for using natives. Turning a lawn into a meadow reduces your environmental footprint dramatically, because you practically don't have to irrigate at all. And once it's established, you don't really have to do much of anything to it. An occasional weeding is about all the maintenance you do.
0: So how do you build a garden that actually works? Glover says it starts with understanding your conditions, from sunlight and soil type to how water moves through your space.
1: Knowing your site conditions is number one, frankly, regardless of the type of plant you're using. Is your site sunny? Is your site shady? Is your soil dry and sandy? Is it a wet area? Is it a clayey soil? So these are all factors to understand ahead of time to select plants appropriately that are going to thrive. Just because it's, a native plant doesn't mean it's going to thrive everywhere.
0: Glover encourages people to lean on local expertise along the way.
1: I would preface that independent garden centers tend to have better abilities to dispense knowledge rather than, say, the box stores, which you're going to be hard-pressed to find someone with enough knowledge to educate you. I will say, talk to your neighbors who are into gardening. You know, you can certainly go to your local cooperative extension agency. But the fact is, there's so much information on the internet nowadays. And it's true, you have to know your source, but you can certainly find really good information online. I would also say, when you are visiting your independent garden center, and if they don't have the plants that maybe you already researched and believe you would like to use, if they don't have them, most independent garden centers will find them or special order them for you.
0: And even with all that guidance, not everything always goes according to plan. Steibold shares one mistake she made when planting tulips for the first time in her North Florida yard.
8: So I planted 64 tulip bulbs, trying to recreate what I had in Maryland, and I planted them in several places around the landscape to find out where they would do the best. But in the spring, I got two leaves. That was it. So it was a total failure. And I talked to my neighbor about it. She said, oh, everybody knows you have to put it in the refrigerator. Well, it doesn't say that on the tulips.
0: It's a reminder that even experienced gardeners run into setbacks, especially when working in new climates or conditions. The misses are all part of the process.
8: You never stop learning. You find out new things all the time. Even though I've been working very hard at this in my retirement years, to, you know, be successful, every year I learn new stuff.
0: So while spring may get people back outside, it can also be a moment to reconsider what these yards and gardens are meant to do. In part two of this story next week, we take a closer look at some of the specific steps behind building a more balanced and native garden. Learn more about this topic and our guests, Jim Glover and Ginny Steibelt. Head to viewpointsradio.org. 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Our studio manager is Jay Silvers. I'm Gary Price.
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3: Space travel is expensive, arduous, and dangerous. And yet we seem determined to send humans into space and back to the moon. Even when we have so many problems here on Earth that need our attention, like war, poverty, and climate change. For some, though, the reason behind why is easy.
2: We as humans are inherently explorers, that we are just sort of programmed to go beyond, you know, and push the frontiers. And I think to some extent that's true of humans. If you look at human history, especially deep human history, right? We know that our species first evolved in Africa, and it has expanded to occupy nearly every habitable speck of land on our planet. And now we're expanding beyond that. So in some ways, it seems like a continuation of what, you know, we have been doing for literally millions of years.
3: That's Scott Solomon, teaching professor of biosciences at Rice University and author of Becoming Martian: How Living in Space Will Change Our Bodies and Minds. His interest in space travel took root early, influenced by shows like Star Trek and films like Star Wars.
2: So I saw Project Hail Mary recently, and that was so much fun. And I even wrote an article kind of trying to tie that back to what's happening now with Artemis, because no spoilers here, because people might not have seen Project Hail Mary. But, you know, at its heart, it's about following a person on a space mission, on a dangerous and sort of high probability of failure kind of mission. And I think that that is at the heart of why we're so enamored with the Artemis II mission, right? You know, why it's different when we send people to space versus when we send a rover to Mars. Like, it's super cool.
3: Like many of us, Solomon was glued to the NASA live stream, following everything the astronauts were doing and saying, including when something as simple as the toilet on the Artemis II wouldn't work.
2: This is something that is a little bit different, actually, for like the Artemis II mission, because compared to the Apollo missions that went to the moon back in the 60s and 70s, the big innovation in the toilet department is that there is one. So the Apollo astronauts did not have a toilet per se. They basically had to attach a device to themselves that would just hold on to their waste, and then liquid waste could be basically ejected from the spacecraft. For the Artemis II mission, they have a actual area on the spacecraft, on the Orion spacecraft, where they can kind of go into a private area, and there is actually a toilet facility. And so that was actually something that, interestingly, they had some issues with during this mission, because the urine line actually got frozen at one point, and they had to reorient the spacecraft slightly so that

0: even on a camping trip, sometimes you can go jump in a lake or something like that. So it's one of the challenges.
1: Another challenge of prolonged spaceflight is the psychological and physical strain of living in a tight, enclosed space for days on end.
0: If it's just for a few days, sure, you can manage. But if we're starting to think about longer experiences, like having a moon base, right? You know, how big is the space that you're going to have? How much privacy do you have? You can't easily just go for a walk if you need to go kind of get away and get some fresh air and recharge your batteries. So those are real issues.
1: While in orbit, the Artemis II crew described flares that indicated meteorites hitting the moon's surface. In fact, meteorites hit the moon's surface all of the time. How can astronauts possibly build a settlement on the moon when its surface is constantly bombarded?
0: That's one of the risks and one of the challenges. And one of the reasons why building infrastructure underground, or at least protected by lunar regolith, is a good idea. You know, you have a couple of issues. You've got the impacts of meteorites, which are constantly hitting the moon. I mean, they're hitting Earth too, but as you said, we have an atmosphere that helps to kind of burn them up. So they have to be quite large for them to still have enough mass when they reach the surface to cause much damage. And then the other issue is radiation exposure, because the atmosphere on Earth helps to block some of that radiation. The other thing that we have on Earth that the moon doesn't have is a magnetic field that also blocks radiation. So the moon has neither of those things, and it makes the radiation exposures much more extreme.
1: Scientists wonder if they can genetically alter human biology to withstand greater amounts of radiation to survive in space over long periods of time. And that question has pushed researchers to look at some of the most extreme life forms on Earth. To test this theory, they sent a microscopic animal called a tardigrade, also known as a water bear, into space. Tardigrades are found worldwide and live in aquatic and semi-aquatic habitats, such as lichen and damp moss. They can withstand high amounts of radiation and pressure.
0: They look like gummy bears with like a little nozzle for a nose. I think they're adorable. But they have been brought up into space and exposed to the vacuum of space and space radiation and survived. Some researchers have figured out some of the genetic basis for how they're able to do that, and then taken those genes and put them into human cells in a lab, in a petri dish. But those human cells then had a greater ability to tolerate radiation exposure after they had received those genes. So at least in theory, we could do more of that type of thing and basically equip people living in, you know, in space, on Mars, wherever, with the ability to better tolerate those conditions.
1: Even though living off planet may be hundreds of years into the future, Solomon and many researchers know we need all that time to prepare. Our bodies have evolved and adapted to the Earth's environment. Everything from our hormones to blood circulation is driven by Earth's gravity, magnetic field, and so much more.
0: There's a lot of our biology that we don't even think about how tied it is to being on planet Earth. I mean, even just like the Artemis II astronauts right now, one of the challenges that they have is there's no day-night. Right? I mean, you're out in space. The sun's not rising and setting. And so, you know, they have to kind of create that daily cycle, and mission control helps them create it. They can turn the lights on and off. I was just listening as they were playing their morning wake up song, which is great, you know, but like, okay, they're going for 10 days. What happens if you're there for years or your entire life, right? And, you know, the conditions on other planets like Mars are different in some ways, right? And our biology is tied to that. The ways in which our hormones are kind of expressed and how that influences our mood and our biology and things like our metabolism and our immune system, it's tied in with those daily cycles, with those annual cycles. And all that would change if we were living, especially for multiple generations, in a place that had completely different cycles and different conditions.
1: And that's where the conversation starts to shift from what's possible to what's acceptable. Even if we had the technology to alter human cells to make them radiation resistant, should we? We'll explore these questions and more next week. Solomon's book, Becoming Martian: How Living in Space Will Change Our Bodies and Minds, is available now online and in select bookstores. 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This segment

0: 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Our executive producer is Amira Zaveri. 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I'm Marty Peterson.
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6: This is Viewpoints Explained. I'm Ebony McMorris. The next time you sit down at a restaurant, take a look at the menu. It might feel a little smaller than you remember. Fewer options, less variation, maybe even a missing favorite. With food prices being higher than normal, you might assume the restaurants are trying to cut costs, but there's more to the story. According to the National Restaurant Association, many restaurants are still dealing with supply chain issues that reduce the availability of certain ingredients. Add on top of this, worker shortages and a higher turnover rate, a simpler menu reduces the need for last-minute ingredient swaps and helps keep kitchens running more smoothly when staffing is tight, especially when it gets busy. A smaller menu also helps to reduce food waste. The more items on a menu, the more ingredients a restaurant has to keep on hand, and that inevitably gets tossed out. The U.S. Department of Agriculture estimates billions of dollars in food is lost each year in food service settings, often resulting from overpurchasing and unused inventory. Many owners are also hopeful that a streamlined menu will boost customer happiness. Research from Cornell University found that when people are given too many options, they're more likely to feel overwhelmed and less satisfied with what they chose. In other words, a shorter menu can make decisions feel easier and more certain. So the next time you dine out, you may see a smaller menu paired with a handful of seasonal or weekend specials. As costs remain unpredictable and customer habits continue to shift, many in the industry say the days of massive everything menus that offer everything from sushi to pad thai to Chinese fried rice may be over. That's Viewpoints Explained for this week. More in a moment.
7: Welcome to Culture Crash, where we examine what's new and old in entertainment. In the 70s, 80s, and 90s, film culture was overtaken by provocative movies for adults driven by a central ethical or moral dilemma. Francis Ford Coppola's The Conversation in 1974 grappled with the oncoming wave of surveillance and the end of true privacy in American life. In 1993, Jonathan Demme's Philadelphia explored the stigma of HIV and how America was treating its sick and dying gay men. For decades, movies like this more frequently drove ticket sales and conversation all around the world. But in the more corporate studio-dominated landscape of the 2010s and the 2020s, these kinds of movies have become rarer, with cinemas full primarily of IP fare like Star Wars and comic book adaptations that have brighter colors and clearer lines between who is good and who is bad. But every once in a while comes a movie like The Drama, a new A24 film from writer-director Christopher Borgli, starring Zendaya and Robert Pattinson. The Drama examines an engagement under pressure. The week of their wedding, fiancés Emma and Charlie play a game with their friends where they all reveal the worst thing they've ever done. When one fiancé isn't ready for the other's secret, it throws the rest of their week into disarray as the wedding continues hurtling toward them even as they desperately try to sort out their own feelings and intentions. At once an ethical dilemma film, grappling with a very serious topic of American discourse, and also a wedding farce with plenty of hilarious commentary on the wedding industrial complex, the drama is the kind of movie you want to see before dinner so you and your friends can chat all night about the movie's characters and their motivations. The drama is out now. I'm Evan Rook.
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You know, May the 4th is Monday. That is Star Wars Day. I gotta know, if you're watching all the Star Wars movies, which order do you watch them in? The way they came out? The way that they're supposed to be chronologically? 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

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This is Where It Ends.

Taste of Country weekend. I love seeing this guy have so much success in his career. It's Hudson Westbrook. I've got new country from him on now. This one's called Painted You Pretty. It's on Taste of Country weekend.

0: we could see on a Taylor Sheridan project, right? He's just got like that look. Plus, he's a Texas boy. It just kind of makes sense. It's Jass and the Taste of Country crew. I feel like this is a question that our favorite country artists get asked all the time. Would you be a part of a Taylor Sheridan project if you could? Whether it's a cameo or an acting role. Now, we've seen Lainey Wilson on Yellowstone. We're seeing Riley Green on Marshalls. Luke Combs was asked this recently. Would you be a part of the project? Or any of the Taylor Sheridan projects that are on the way? And he said if they want him to play himself, yeah, he'd be okay with that. But as far as like taking on a character role, yeah, he doesn't know if he would be a TV guy. And he even said he has a face for radio. Luke, come on. Now, which country artist would you like to see be a part of a Taylor Sheridan project? Tell us on our Taste of Country app.
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day, Pop's farm was a place to go. 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Jack and Jim were a few good men. 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Y'all ain't listening. Them old

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Good morning, guys. It's the Third Shift. I'm Brett Allen. 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

Morgan's got deep dish, and we've got your getaway to experience Morgan Wallen in the Windy City. 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

0: That's Ian Bunsick with Love is Blind on the Third Shift. I'm Brett Allen. Over the last couple of years, I've really started to focus on my own mental health because I realized that it was not in a good place. And I think that's the case for a lot of people. But you got to be real with yourself and do some work in order to make it better. And there's little things that you can do. Today, fitness contributor Stephanie Mansour shared a 31-day plan to improve mental health, and a bunch of it had to do with eating. 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And then they say you should upgrade your comfort food. Don't get rid of it, but instead take a favorite comfort meal and add a nutritional boost. 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

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I mean, good news if you're in your 30s, but if you're me and you're actually 47, well, this is it. 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

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Fill that next spreadsheet with new country. Yeah, man.

Welcome to the Third Shift. I'm Brett Allen. Today's the day that all your Star Wars friends are going to go nuts. May the 4th be with you. It's the Third Shift. I got more Today's Country coming up. Jason Aldean on the way. I fell in love with this guy's music on Friday. Here's Trey Pendley with Family Man.

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It's 30 minutes of continuous country. Q98.5.

0: Kelsey Hart with Fireworks on the third shift. I'm Brett Allen. He's got a very unique baby name. His daughter's name is Coast, and I love it. I was just looking at some really surprising baby name trends in the United States that are going on right now. Some of the ones that stood out, Nova, the name Nova is more popular than Grace. The name Genesis is more popular than Sophie. And this one got me as a guy who has a son named Maverick that is almost, he's 20 years old this year. The name Maverick is now more popular than the name Thomas. And here we were thinking that we had a very unique name, I guess.
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1: 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And Tyler from Netflix's Love on the Spectrum will join us at 8:30 with his new song, Oh Yeah, Baby.
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you're up because you're going on a trip, going to fly American Airlines today. As of last Friday, they have a kind of strange rule. People that are on that flight are going to be required to keep any portable chargers visible and within reach while in use. What prompted them to make that rule? That's my question. Wow.

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Langley had Theo Von come out at Stagecoach and sing You Look Like You Love Me along with her. And people thought it was going to be Miley Cyrus for some reason. But Ella went on to say that Theo just killed it, did a great

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0: you, know you. Everything about you makes me want you, want you. 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

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Yeehaw! 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Yeah! Q98.5.

in the mood for some brand new country, want to learn about some new artists, you're in the right place. It's New After Two, six brand new songs in a row. Parmalee's going to keep it going for us.

Do you remember when you were a little kid and you just wanted one thing? Whether it was for Christmas or your birthday, there was just that one gift that you wanted. One country star has one that he definitely remembers, and he got it. It changed his life. We'll get to that after Jacob Hackworth.

So what was that one gift that you always wanted when you were a kid? You'd ask for it for your birthday and Christmas and then your birthday again if you didn't get it. That's Shane Proffitt with Long Live Country on the Third Shift. I'm Brett Allen. I remember when I was a kid, I wanted a Nintendo Entertainment System so bad. I just wanted to be able to play Nintendo without having to go over to my friends' houses. I did finally get it, but it didn't change my life like Christmas. The Christmas gift that Shane Proffitt got when he was young. He asked his granddad for a guitar. All of his family members were musical. Whenever they'd get together, it would often turn into them, you know, picking their instruments. And everybody played except

0: Shane. So he said the thing that he wanted more than anything was to learn how to play Hank Jr. songs on the guitar. So his granddad taught him G, C, and D, and sure enough, he stuck with it. It all started with those three chords, and look at him now.
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sending you on an amazing trip to the Windy City to see Morgan Wallen and be listening today for the very first code. We haven't getting out any yet. First one happens 8:20 this morning.

you're a big Harry Potter fan and you're going to the mall or the airport soon, make sure you stop by Cinnabon. They've got some new Sweet Treats Butterbeer flavored cinnamon rolls. Sign me up for that anyway.

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If I didn't know any better, I would say that country is starting to sound a lot more like country used to sound back in the day. Got a brand new song coming up. It's from Flatland Cavalry. We'll get to them after Riley Green. Here's Change My Mind on the Third Shift.

0: Am I wrong? Is country starting to sound a lot more like country used to sound? I love it. Flatland Cavalry, there's never coming back on the third shift. I'm Brett Allen. They're going to be opening up some shows for Casey Musgraves, who has a new album out that just came out on Friday called Middle of Nowhere. And she actually opened up and doing some press. Back in the day, you may remember, people thought that there was beef between her and Miranda Lambert, and it turns out it was. As a matter of fact, she described it as grass-fed, grade A beef. But evidently, it's over. They've got a song together called Horses and Divorces. If you want to hear it, it's on Casey's new album, Middle of Nowhere. It just came out on Friday.
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0: Do you think you guessed it? 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What is it? I got a bunch of guesses for anchovies. I got a bunch of guesses for mushrooms. That's pretty not unlikely. The answer today was gravy. 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
1: She looks so pretty when the makeup on. 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

Jordan Davis, Ain't a Bad Life. It's the third shift. I'm Brett Allen. And if you were listening earlier, you heard me right. We want to send you to go see Morgan Wallen in the Windy City. 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

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It's going to cost you a little bit more this year. We'll get into how much more after Corey Kent and Co. Wetzel. Here's Rocky Mountain Low.

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0: party with Give Heaven Some Hell on the third shift. I'm Brett Allen. And yeah, this weekend, it's Mother's Day. And if you're going to celebrate your mom, it's going to be a little bit more expensive thanks to inflation. Meal out's going to cost you actually 4% more, according to new research. And that's actually exactly what mom wants. She doesn't really need you to buy presents, according to research. She wants you to just spend some time with her in a restaurant. She doesn't want you to cook her dinner. She doesn't want you to cook her breakfast in bed. Take her out to dinner. But it does find that if you do want to buy some stuff, flowers, jewelry, chocolates, spa treatment, perfume, and a card for mom will set you back $543. That's up 6% from last year.
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1: 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And Tyler from Netflix's Love on the Spectrum will join us at 8:30 with his new song, Oh Yeah, Baby.
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1: 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Thanks for starting your day with us on the third shift. Gotta say hi to Savannah, who's getting up bright and early, already on the treadmill. Wanted to hear this one from Kane Brown. Here's Woman on the third.

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0: John Morgan. There's Kid Myself on the third shift. That's going to do it for me. Guys, have a great Monday. Good luck with your codes. 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
1: We are back, baby. We are back. We are back. Classic. We are back. That's we are back.
0: We didn't learn our lesson last week, so we thought we'd do this again. It's the Q Morning Crew. I'm Johnny V.
2: And I'm Little Zim.
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0: out who won $5,000 with our Cash Cow later on this morning. 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
1: Well, in case you missed the sad news, because I almost did, Dave and Alan Coe kind of thought of the original founder of, like, outlaw country.
2: Oh, he's a real outlaw. Well, yeah. You want to read some of the stories of his

0: Don't make me turn the karaoke machine on.
1: No. It's been quite a while since I sang that song. So anyway, you can see some of his best songs, list of them now on the Q98.5 app. And then in big news yesterday, Jason Aldean and Luke Bryan announced they're going on tour together. Again.
0: Yeah, I guess these guys are buddies, although they like to give each other a hard time.
2: His mom. I love his mom to death. She is awesome. I actually like her more than I like Luke. I think.
3: He does. My mother cusses at Jason from time to time. You know, they, you know, Jason, they used to share cigarettes. They don't do that anymore because Jason's a quitter. He quit cigarettes, but, and he didn't like my mother's menthols anyway, but. We met in, Knoxville, and, we had toured our whole life together, touring the same college bars in Georgia. We used to joke they would tear my poster down and put his up, you know.
2: We were talking and I think I invited, I said, man, I'm going to start headlining shows next year. Like, come open for me. And this was like 2010. And so he went out with me in 2010, opened some shows. And really, that was kind of the year that we really kind of bonded.
0: So 16 years later, hitting the road again. And he
1: as co-headliners instead of opener and headliner. As of right now, there's only 4 confirmed dates.
0: Okay.
1: It starts August 1st in Missoula.
0: Oh, Missoula, Montana.
1: Yep. And then, so there's another, there's San Diego, California on August 16th, August 20th, Washington, D.C., and then December 11th, they'll be in Vegas. But that's okay. All there's been confirmed so far.
0: And you can see more of the interview with Luke and Jason Aldean on the Q98.5 app.
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0: Tucker Wetmore on Q98.5. Tucker just had the surprise of his life while doing a show in London a couple nights ago. His mom walked out on stage. He had no idea what was going on.
1: Just never you mind. Get your butt up here. I want you to take a look at the screen out here, buddy.
2: What's up, Tuck? Thomas Rhett here.
0: Thomas Rhett comes on the screen.
2: What you should be doing because your golf game is trash. What's up to all my friends in London? I love y'all. I miss you. I can't wait to see you soon. But other than that, I just want to say congratulations on winning ACM Male New Artist of the Year. Everybody go crazy.
0: Okay. So Tucker Wetmore is the new Male Vocalist of the Year.
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1: All right, who's going to get the better score on the dartboard to share their stupid story first? Go ahead, Zim.
2: I'm going to make the board today,
1: You're going to hit the board. You are, look at you with
2: 14.
1: Eight. You go first.
2: All right. My story's from Colorado. A guy just set a new record for the worst post-release decision ever. Police in Boulder arrested Richmond Johnson for trespassing. Let him go at 3:30 in the morning, and 8 minutes later, he's back at the same jail stealing a fire truck that was there responding to a medical emergency. So
1: he needed a way home, I guess.
2: Not a car, not a bike, a full-on electric fire engine. Now, authorities say he took it for a joyride across two cities before deputies finally stopped him with spike strips in downtown Longmont. He then tried to run, which is a bold move after fleeing into something, you know, size of a small building. He's now facing multiple felony charges and probably a lifetime ban from ever saying the words, "I make great decisions under pressure."
1: No, he did not.
2: Uh-uh.
1: All right. Recent Delta flight from Miami to Atlanta was delayed and had to return to the gate, all thanks to one passenger who refused to get off their phone, and people on the plane were not happy.
3: Please be considerate. Please be considerate. Consider yourself and the rest of us.
4: Everybody here, just especially in first class, guys. Excuse me, everyone.
5: I'm off the plane. Hey, he's not listening.
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1: Oh, no, they got to get off the plane.
6: We got 300 people having to do something crazy.
5: And we don't. So we're all supposed to listen and he doesn't?
1: All right, so flight attendants told the individual multiple times, hang up, you know, because FAA rules aren't just friendly suggestions, but keep on chatting. And then the rest of their passengers hit their breaking point. You can hear them chanting, get off the plane, get off the plane. The woman was finally escorted off the plane and is now the most hated person at 30,000 feet.
2: And I actually feel bad for anyone who knows her in real life. She probably, you tell her to do something, she's going to do the opposite. Like, woo!
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0: It is Showbiz Pop Quiz time on Q98.5. We got Ashley playing this morning. What are you up to?
1: Right now I'm dropping kids off at school, then I'm heading to work.
2: If your kids ever want to have us come out and have lunch with them, we want to try to hit all the schools and see what their cafeteria food's like. So tell them to invite Lil Zim and Johnny V out.
1: Okay, you got to come to Clinton, though, Wisconsin.
2: We'll go anywhere where there's free school food, especially on Sloppy Joe Day. If it's Sloppy Joe Day, we'll travel anywhere.
0: I don't think they do Sloppy Joes anymore.
2: I don't know.
0: At least they don't in ours.
2: Hey, and your kids can jump in and help you answer the questions if you don't know it. If they know it, have them just yell it out.
1: Okay.
2: All right. Have you ever played the Showbiz Pop Quiz before?
1: Yes.
2: Okay. Have you ever gotten a perfect score?
1: Oh, heck no.
2: Oh, no. It's going to happen today.
0: Maybe today.
2: All right, Ashley. It's going to happen today. All right. Let's put 30.

0: 20 seconds on the clock. Zim, what is the first question?
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3: Yep.
1: What country band sings the song Chicken Fried?
2: Luke Bryan?
0: No.
1: It's a band.
2: That's a band.
1: Yep.
2: A pass.
0: All right. Nope.
1: Name a movie starring Jim Carrey about a lawyer who can't lie for 24 hours.
2: Don't know.
1: All right.
0: Timer's up. Hey, good job. It's always stressful when you hear that clock ticking in your
1: yep.
0: ear.
2: Yes.
0: Let's get those, the ones that she didn't get right.
1: See, the country band that sings the song Chicken Fried.
0: Zac Brown Band. Yeah, Zac Brown Band.
2: Yeah.
0: That's it.
1: And the movie starring Jim Carrey about a lawyer who can't lie for 24 hours. That's, Johnny, do you know it?
0: It's a liar, liar.
1: It is.
0: Liar.
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0: Q Morning Crew back at it on a Monday, and we're ready to send you to see Morgan Wallen in the Windy City. Your first code is coming up this morning.
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0: 98.5, Monday, May the 4th. 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You'll be celebrating with Randy Travis having a birthday today. And you know who loves Randy Travis?
1: My love is deeper than the holler.
2: Oh, thank you.
1: Stronger.
0: You recognize that voice?
2: I do now. Thanks to you, it's educated me for all things Love on the Spectrum.
0: That's Netflix's Love on the Spectrum's Tyler White. And if you missed our chat with Tyler, that's come up this morning at 8:30.
2: Are they paying you to be a Love on the Spectrum influencer?
0: Oh, yeah, baby.

0: 98.5. May the 4th be with you. Mm-hmm. It's the Q Morning Crew with Johnny V, Little Zim. Monday, May the 4th, 2026. Some local celebrities having a birthday. Actually, got one from over the weekend. A couple of them from over the weekend. Happy birthday. Courtney Mardorf had a birthday Sunday. Holly Moore turned the big 5-0. On Sunday. Jeannie Harrell grew up with her family back in Indiana. Actually, Jeannie had a birthday Sunday. Her granddaughter is Miss Chicago.
1: Oh, wow.
0: And she's going to be joining us later this week on the Q Morning Crew to find out about her platform and her push to be the new Miss Illinois.
1: That's pretty cool.
0: Birthdays today, May the 4th, Jay Mack, A.L. Sayar, Stephen Baldwin. Not that Stephen Baldwin, another friend of mine who has a famous name, Stephen Baldwin. Joseph Battaglia, Lee Kissel. Happy 52nd birthday. You have anybody?
1: I do. My nephew, Reagan, his birthday is today. He's 17 today.
0: Happy birthday, Reagan.
1: Yes.
0: Today is International Firefighters Day.
1: It's very near and dear to my heart.
0: That's right. Didn't you have somebody retiring from a fire department?
1: I have several friends, family members who all are firemen, yeah.
0: It's National Orange Juice Day. I used to start my day with some OJ, but
1: maybe heartburn?
0: No, it needs vodka in it.
1: Okay. I'm here for that, too.
0: Every now and then.
1: Uh-huh.
0: It is National Kids Fitness Day. Getting some extra running on the playground today.
1: Okay.
0: It's Melanoma Monday. Go get yourself checked. I need to get to the dermatologist. I've got a moly back.
1: Need a full body scan? I do, too.
0: Oh, by the way, have you scheduled your colonoscopy yet?
1: No.
0: Okay.
1: I do have to go to the doctor this week. I'll have to ask them to give me a referral, I guess.
0: I've not scheduled mine yet either, but we're gonna shame each other until we do it. We gotta do it. We're at that age now.
1: Yes.
0: So that's our reminder. Get your colonoscopy.
1: Oh, fun.
2: 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Reach out, 815-229-0985. Hang around, because we've got more with the Q Morning Crew next on Q98.5.
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0: 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So strong. 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
0: Hefty slider bag. 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

0: 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We're about to go from the 815 to the 615. 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
2: Well, don't forget, we are giving you the chance to see Morgan Wallen in the Windy City. So you're going to have your first code coming up at 8:20 this morning.
0: And it's the night at Soldier Field with Ella Langley that you'll see.
2: Nice.
0: Just so you know. So set a reminder and collect those codes all day.
2: All right, so a bunch of proms happening over the weekend. Including Jelly Roll's oldest daughter, Bailey.
0: And Bunny was just really in the emotions thinking about it.
2: I can imagine. It's last time you get your daughter ready.
0: Oh, sorry.
2: Go ahead. Sorry.
3: Bailey's last prom. I'm going to cry. Remember when I was getting you ready for your daddy-daughter dance in like fourth or fifth grade?
4: Thank you.
3: It was the cutest thing ever. Yes.
5: The last one.
6: And your prom queen voted by the senior class, Miss Bailey.
0: Jelly Roll's daughter gets the crown.
2: Now, it seems like there was a lot of parents there. I can't tell if Jelly and Bunny were chaperoning or just there to see the court thing.
0: Well, there's video of Jelly dancing with his daughter.
2: Right.
0: It's just really cool to see them interacting. And Bunny even's like, I'm in a dress that looks like a mom going to prom. I guess that's not something she normally wears.
2: Yeah, that's
0: true.
2: Did
0: you find your old prom picture, by the way? Your old photos?
2: I think I know where one
0: okay,
2: is. Okay,
0: yes. You gotta dig those up. I think my senior year, for some reason, all the guys were like, let's wear white socks with our tuxedos. I don't know why we thought that was a Michael Jackson thing, because he wasn't popular when I was a senior in high school. But we wore white socks with our tuxedos, and there are photos out there floating somewhere.
2: Well, I think my husband, when he went to prom, wore, you know, like the top tux, shorts on the bottom with Converse.
0: Party up front, business up front, party on the bottom kind of deal.
2: Yep.
0: Oh, we'd love to see your old prom photos, by the way, everybody, if you want to share those through the app. And more with News in Nashville on the Q98.5 app. 641.
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15: Good morning, everybody, and happy Monday. Warm and breezy. Evening thunderstorms with a high of 80. Evening thunderstorms giving way to mostly cloudy skies and a low of 46. Partly cloudy tomorrow, much cooler with a high of 57. From the Eyewitness News First Warren Weather Center, I'm meteorologist Joey Marino on Rockford's number one for New Country.

0: Zim is finding different things for her girls to do to get them out of the house this summer. You got a lot.
1: What are you talking about? How dare you?
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2: 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If you don't know what Maycember is...
3: Hey, friends, welcome to Maycember. It's like all the craziness...

0: Everyone's got a little extra stress trying to figure out how to keep the girls busy. I know all the graduations are going on this month.
1: Well, it's just a ton of things. You got this spring concert and this, you know,
0: end of school year picnic. And do they still have a field day?
1: Yep.
0: Okay. All right.
1: Or at least they do in the grade school, and then they do all it for my kids. But
0: no, yeah. So like they have like tug of war seventh grade and eighth grade against eighth grade kind of deal.
1: I don't know.
0: All right, I want to see. I want to watch that if your girls are in that competition. By the way,
1: okay.
0: But there is something cool this summer that kids in the Rockford area are able to do if you want to get them out of the house.
1: Well, here's the thing, parents. If you haven't jumped on, you know, signing your kids up for summer camps, you might be in trouble.
0: Oh, they're getting full?
1: Yes, and especially some of the best. Now, there's a ton of summer camp options to choose from in this area. We're lucky. But I've outlined like four of them that my kids love going to all the time. They're on the Q98.5 app. One of them is Camp Vertical Extreme at Rockford Christian.
0: Ooh, that looks fun.
1: This one, yeah, they do a lot of really fun things. Every kid I know wants to go to that camp.
0: I see them sliding through foam. I feel like that's something an adult would want to do.
1: Yeah, so there's also YMCA Camp Winnebago. Man, I went to this camp when I was a kid, and I loved it.
0: All right.
1: And they've got several different weeks with different themes throughout the summer. There's Rockford Park District camps. My kids have always loved the Lockwood Park, like, horse camp, pony camp. Mm-hmm.
0: Especially after the Derby this weekend. Everybody's in the horses. Man, what an exciting race that was.
1: It was.
0: Yes. And then the STEM camps at the Discovery Center Museum.
1: Yep. That's another great option as well. But again, there's tons of them, but you need to get on signing your kids up now or you're going to be, uh-oh.
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0: 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I'm Johnny V.
1: And I'm Little Zim.
0: We have our good, better, best of the weekend coming up. The good of my weekend was this. If you missed that, one of the best things you're going
1: to... It was awesome.
0: One of the best things you'll hear all day coming up after Jason Aldean. And your first Morgan Wallen in the Windy City Code at 8:20 on Q98.5.

0: 98.5. It's quarter after 7 with Johnny V and Little Zim, the Q Morning Crew. We've got your Morgan Wallen and the Windy City Code in just over an hour at 8:20. Don't miss it. Our good, better, best of the weekend. My good was on Friday. Had a chance to go out with Lifescape and Meals on Wheels to deliver some meals on Friday. And that was the mayor of Rockford was there.
1: Okay. You guys did it together?
0: Well, we didn't go ride together, but we got a chance to get the tour of the Lifescape building and all the great things they do for our community. I actually went out on a delivery with Larry Parks. What? Larry is just... He and I talked the entire time. Like, we were like, this flew by. I'm like, let's get together again and have some conversation. But I guess Larry's been doing this for 6-7 years. And as he goes up to these different houses and apartments to deliver the food, sometimes, and again, a lot of times, he's the only person that they see all day, if not all week.
1: Wow.
0: So, I mean, it's really important, not just for the meal, but again, for the interaction with other humans. So, again, if you want to find out more about the Meals on Wheels program, reach out to Lifescape. I told him, I got to get Zim and we'll both come back and deliver meals because it was fun. It really felt good to get back.
1: Yeah, I bet. Yeah.
0: The good, better, best. My better is that the Cubs didn't lose all weekend. They are 5 in a row.
1: I'm just kidding. I was going to say, did they play this weekend?
0: Yes, they played this weekend. They didn't lose. Thank you. And I still
1: That's
0: got my
1: good.
0: My Cubs Hey Dudes on while they're winning.
1: Okay, very good.
0: And the best of the

0: was. We always get together with my brothers or my husband's brother and his wife and my nephew and stuff, and we watch the race. And
1: what a race it was. The horse that won, Golden Tempo.
0: Yes, and I didn't bet on it, and I'm sad. I guess I didn't realize that the horse had a female trainer, and now the very first female trainer to ever win the Kentucky Derby.
1: Over 150 years, Sherry DeVoe. Sherry DeVoe. And here's the moment that they caught on tape whenever she sees her horse go from last to first. She's yelling, "Come on, Jose." That's the rider, jockey. The jockey, yeah. Favorite part is when she's like watching the horse come down the stretch, she's leaning over the rail, like kicking her legs, like trying to run for the horse, like go Jose.
0: I mean, that horse was a bullet from the back to the front. It was amazing.
1: And then the jockey that won, who came in second place, his brother.
0: Mm-hmm. So my oldest daughter Ella actually chose that horse, Renegade, and
1: came in second.
0: She's the only one in this family that won.
1: Well, the best thing you will see all weekend, and we'll share that on the Q98.5 Facebook.
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0: 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I'm Johnny V.
1: And I'm Little Zim.
0: First code for Morgan Wallen is coming up at 820. We want to send you to the Windy City to see Morgan and Ellen Langley.
1: Mm-hmm.
0: We got to give away $5,000 if you entered codes on $5,000 Thursday with the Cash Cow. This might be you. All right, we've got her on hold, and I think we just woke her up.
1: Okay, good. This should be fun.
0: Yeah, finding out that she just won. Hi, Dylan, good morning. It's the Q Morning Crew. You okay?
2: That's funny. I just woke up.
1: Hey, you're not dreaming. You won $5,000.
2: Oh, my goodness.
0: All right, since she's not quite conscious yet, we're going to have to use our stand-in winner. Here we go. You won money. Reaction we won. All right.
2: Hi, this is Dylan. Yes, and I won cash. $5,000. You can win cash too. 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
0: All right, so there you go. I gotta do a little editing, but I know when she realizes it's real, $5,000 is gonna be in your hand. Congratulations, Dylan. And we've got more money you can win right now. Our Summer Sizzle Sweepstakes. 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
6: Good morning, everybody, and happy Monday. Warm and breezy. Evening thunderstorms with a high of 80. Evening thunderstorms giving way to mostly cloudy skies and a low of 46. Partly cloudy tomorrow, much cooler with a high of 57. From the Eyewitness News First Warren Weather Center, I'm meteorologist Joey Marino on Rockford's number one for New Country.

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1: What is the name of the championship series in Major League Baseball? 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

0: time for the Showbiz Pop Quiz on Q98.5. We've got Heather playing today. Now, Heather, you got big plans this week?
1: My boyfriend, I asked him to let's go dinner somewhere different, and he's got something planned in Schaumburg. So.
0: Ooh, very nice. Really
2: cool.
1: Well, and I have no clue, so dinner in the mall?
2: Bring the good credit card, honey.
0: Yeah, it's like as long as he's paying, right? Mm-hmm.
2: All right, well, let's make you a winner to start off the week. Heather, you know how to play the Showbiz Pop Quiz, right?
1: I do.
2: All right, 30 seconds, 5 questions. Let's see if you can get a perfect score. All right, Zam, here we go.
0: What is the name of the championship series in Major League Baseball?
1: World Series.
0: Yep. What coffee and donut chain uses the slogan, America runs on?
1: Dunkin'.
0: There we go.
1: Dunkin' Donut.
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1: Friends.
0: What popular 80s movie features a group of kids hunting treasure while being chased by criminals?
1: I don't know. Pass.
0: Okay. What dating show features roses and dramatic eliminations?
1: Bachelor.
0: Yeah. All right. Nice job, right. Heather.
2: You don't know the
0: 80s one? Okay, so the 80s movie that features kids hunting treasure and being chased by criminals is The Goonies.
2: Oh, that was you guys!
1: No, that's not right.
0: You are a winner!
2: Hey, all right.
0: And Heather, just in time for Mother's Day, we've got a gift for you from WM Day Spa Salon.
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0: 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I'm Johnny B.
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0: Up to 81 today. Do have a chance of some afternoon thunderstorms. Tomorrow's high only going to be up to 60. 48 now with your chance to see Morgan in the Windy City coming up.
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0: 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I'm Johnny V.
1: And I'm Little Zim.
0: It's Q Morning Crew, 8:15. High today, 81. Now, Zim, we got Tyler White, Netflix's Love on the Spectrum, my guy, and his new song, Oh Yeah, Baby. I'm going to debut that coming up at 8:30. Two other shows you need to watch, Zim.
1: Okay.
0: Bailing Out Loud. Have you heard about this show?
1: Is this the one with the Tourette's?
0: Yes, Bailing's
1: okay,
0: got the Tourette's.
1: I've never watched it, but I've seen stuff come up about it.
0: 2 weeks from tomorrow, the new season, season three of Bailing Out Loud comes out. And then Ted Lasso. There's a new season, August 5th. They just dropped a new trailer, and Ted's got the absolute best quotes ever.
2: Hey, but taking on a challenge is a lot like riding a horse, isn't it? If you're comfortable while you're doing it, you're probably doing it wrong.
0: And he's all about focusing on the things that matter in life.
1: Okay.
0: One more from Ted.
2: FYI, the ETA is ASAP, PP. As soon as possible, pretty please.
0: All right. Love, Ted. So we want to know, you eliminated some things in your life. Which one of these would you eliminate? Of these seven, you got to eliminate three. Gym, going to the gym. Alcohol.
1: Okay.
0: You didn't throw that out so quickly. Zim heard gym and she's like, alcohol. She's like, okay. Love, money, social media, music, friends. Those are the seven that you have to eliminate. Three. If you have to eliminate three, which ones are you going to drop? Gym, alcohol, love, money, social media, music, friends. I'm dropping alcohol. I can do. I'm good.
1: Okay.
0: I can do without social media.
1: Yeah.
0: And I probably have to drop the gym.
1: Out of the rest of the choices, I guess I would be gym, alcohol, and social media.
0: So you keep love, money, music, and friends. That's a good life. Love, yeah. Money, music, and friends. That's the Q Morning Crew right there.
1: A little sad about the
0: no boo.

0: shorts out that I wore last summer. You're like, these do not fit the same way.
1: Yep.
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0: Almost 8:30 at Q98.5 with the Q Morning Crew. Somebody joining us now that we've been looking forward to for weeks to having on the show. He's on Love on the Spectrum, Tyler White. If you've not seen the show, Tyler and Madison recently got engaged.
1: You are priceless, and I know I found a virtuous woman in my heart. I love you so much.
2: I can't believe it.
1: Madison Marilla, will you marry me?
2: I can't believe it. I can't believe it.
1: I love you.
0: Oh, it's Tyler White. Aww. And Tyler, you're on with Johnny V and Little Zim. Thanks for joining us, pal.
3: Hey, how you doing?
4: I'm good. Johnny has told me so much about you. Big fan.
0: Yeah, I mean, I was just telling her this morning, I had a chance to interview tons of different celebrities and country stars, but I don't feel like I've been as nervous as this moment to get to talk to you, my friend.
3: Oh, it's all good, man. It's all good.
0: Hey, tell me a little bit about your journey. Of course, you've been on the past couple seasons of Love on the Spectrum. It's really teaching a lot of people that watch the show about autism and the different levels and stages of autism, things that I really didn't know about. What's something that you want the viewers really to know about autism and what you want them to know?
3: Well, I've always viewed my autism as something that's positive and not negative.
0: Yep.
3: And like I've always said, with hard work, perseverance, determination, positive attitude, and faith in God, you can overcome any obstacle and do anything you set your mind to.
4: It's awesome.
0: Well, and Tyler, I feel like my superpower is patience. And then I saw you on the show. I'm like, this guy is just got so much grace and patience. Especially with your fiance Madison, where do you get that patience from? Where you're just so kind. Now, where does that come from? If you're from your parents, where did you get that?
3: Well, definitely from. I learned how to love Madison by watching the way my dad loved my mama and the way my nana's loved my pop. My papa's loved my nana, and I mean, I learned from an early age that's how you want to be towards your significant other, for sure.
0: This opportunity on the show has given you a chance to grow your country music career.
3: Absolutely.
0: We've seen you on the show singing Living on Love with Alan Jackson and some of your own songs. Who have you gotten a chance to meet from the country music world that's been your favorite moment?
3: Well, last year, after one of my videos went viral of me singing to Madison, Deeper Than the Holler, I got an invite from the Opry to come sing that song in the Circle. Which at first I thought it was just going to be a podcast interview with Dylan Weldon. Little did I know they were surprising me to sing at the Opry that night. And then as I was getting ready to walk off the stage for the next act to go on, I heard the announcer Mike Terry say, "And now, ladies and gentlemen, Randy Travis." And then Randy Travis walks out and I just start flipping out.
0: Oh, that's
3: and
0: awesome.
3: I started talking with him and very down to earth. I mean, I've always loved Randy Travis, but I especially love for who he is. And of course, I've got to meet so many other great people. Last year, I was emceeing at CMA Fest on the Chevy Vibe stage. And then later on that night, I got called to emcee the Winona concert. And then, of course, Lainey Wilson, she's very down to earth and sweet. And she asked me for pointers, which I think it's very crazy that someone that emcees at the Strawberry Festival and CMA Fest is giving pointers to someone who's hosting one of the biggest events on national television every year. So many great memories.
0: We're talking to Tyler White from Love on the Spectrum, and now you've got a new single coming out. Oh yeah, baby! Later in May.
3: Oh yeah, baby!
0: The single coming out May 15th, and then you're gonna perform on the Opry again.
3: Absolutely. So the single comes out. It's based on my catchphrase. Oh yeah, baby! I wrote it with Drew Trostler, Jeff Garrison, and Lee Thomas Miller, who's wrote hits for Jamie Johnson, Brad Paisley, Trace Adkins, Terry Clark, Joe Nichols. And it's this is probably going to be a catchy song. It's going to be number one. And then I'm singing it at the Opry, and I'm singing the single that'll come out after that, Made For You. And I'm really excited and looking forward to it.
0: Ready to debut it here on Q98.5. Mm-hmm. Oh, yeah, baby. Now, back to the relationship with Madison. Any plans on the wedding yet? Where are we with the planning, Tyler?
3: Well, we've had to keep it secret because of television.
0: Sure.
3: Of course, NDAs on TV. Mm-hmm. You can't really say a whole lot.
0: Right.
3: But plus, I also want to get my career going and get to a place where I can financially support Madison. But we're beginning to kind of plan things out. And, of course, once they're finalized, we can't wait to share it with everybody.
0: Well, we are looking forward to season 5 already. I mean, I'm kind of bummed that I watched the entire season 4 all in one night, because now I have no new shows to watch. So we'll just have to reach out to Tyler and follow his music career. We want to have you come in and perform for one of our events that we're working on that with your management right now. So hopefully we'll have.
3: Absolutely.
0: We would love to have, oh yeah, baby, Tyler White in Rockford soon.
3: Let's go.
0: Thanks again for the time, my friend. And congratulations. Congratulations on the success and the show and the music career. And we just look forward to Oh Yeah Baby going number one on the country charts.
3: Thank y'all for having me.
0: Hey, Tyler, talk to you soon, friend. Have a great day, pal.
3: Y'all too.
0: All right, here is the debut of Tyler White from Love on the Spectrum. Oh Yeah Baby on Q98.5. Woo!

0: from Netflix's Love on the Spectrum with Oh Yeah Baby.
1: Oh, great job, Tyler.
0: And I can watch his Instagram videos all day. So educational, so loving and gracious.
2: So autism presents itself in very different ways. Also, when I learned to look at it as a positive and not a negative, that really helped me a lot.
3: Yeah, I mean, you can't think of on the negatives too much. You got to think of the positives. I mean, I remember Ed Buckner, weatherman in Arkansas on Channel 11, he had Tourette's, and he said, you know, when it comes to his Tourette's, you can accept it and do something good with it, or hide it and curse it. And I feel the same way, and I don't want to hide and curse what God has blessed me with.
0: That's Tyler White. If you haven't watched Love on the Spectrum yet, do yourself a favor. It will give you all the feels. Zim, I know you're done with Suits. It's time to move on. Love on the Spectrum starts tonight at the Zimmerman household.
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17: Weather. Good morning, everybody, and happy Monday. Warm and breezy. Evening thunderstorms with a high of 80. Evening thunderstorms giving way to mostly cloudy skies and a low of 46. Partly cloudy tomorrow, much cooler with a high of 57. From the Eyewitness News First Warren Weather Center, I'm meteorologist Joey Marino on Rockford's number one for New Country. Q.

0: Morgan Wallen and the Windy City Experience coming up at 10:20 this morning with Q98.5, 8:48 with Johnny V, Little Zim. 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
0: All right, we're going to throw some darts, see who gets to share their story first. Go ahead, Zim. Two.
2: All over the place.
0: All right. Two for you, and I'll get up. Oh, big nine. All right. 1-0 to start the week. A breakup in Florida just went full of fairy tale villain. 55-year-old woman is behind bars after allegedly setting her ex-boyfriend's shed on fire, but not before warning him on social media that she'd, quote, huff and puff and blow his house down.
3: Oh, okay.
0: All right. Ma'am, this isn't the Three Little Pigs. It's a felony. Police say security cameras caught her car at the scene. She later admitted she used a propane torch to light things up because she was, direct quote, PO'd. She's now facing first-degree arson charges. Pretty big step from unfollowing someone and posting vague quotes. Moral of the story, if you're going to vent after a breakup, maybe just eat a bunch of ice cream, maybe get on some group chats. Not arson and nursery rhyme threats. Florida dummy.
3: Wow. All right. This one's from Texas. So there's loving Chick-fil-A, and then there's whatever this guy was doing. Okay. A 23-year-old former employee in Texas allegedly walked back into the restaurant like he still worked there. Confidence level, like employee of the month, right? But he rang up 800 mac and cheese trays. So let's just set the scene. He doesn't work there anymore, but he rolls up while the restaurant's open, goes behind the counter and rings up 800 mac and cheese trays. Not because he's going to eat them.
0: I was going to say, it's like he's going to roll around in them. Like, I thought this was going to get gross for a second.
3: No, he instantly refunded them to his own cards. So, boom, $80,000 he just made in mac and cheese.
0: Yeah, that would show up as a red flag on your credit card.
3: And nobody noticed this. I mean, at what point do you go, hey, why are we funding more mac and cheese than we've ever sold in human history? But here's the kicker. It took 5 months to catch this guy. So it turns out it wasn't, you know, the cheesiest thing on the menu. It wasn't the mac. It's this guy.
0: Put him in jail.
3: How did he originally pay for it is what I would like to know.
0: He should have to serve his entire jail term in a vat of Chick-fil-A mac and cheese.
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0: to make your Monday better. 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It's Johnny V, Little Zim. Next code for Morgan in the Windy City. That will happen at 10:20.
1: So do not miss it or you'll be sad, okay? Yeah. You got Tucker Wetmore coming up. Also Ella Langley, but right now it's Scotty McCreary.
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0: I spent part of my Friday night at the emergency vet in Rockford. Wrigley had an allergic reaction, apparently. She had a tick on her, which I guess they're really bad this year.
1: Yep.
0: I took it off her around 2 o'clock, and then like 9 o'clock, I'm like, why do your jaws look large? Her face started to like kind of have an allergic reaction. She's all good now.
1: Okay, good.
0: Got the Benadryl and
1: poor
0: everything.
1: Poor baby.
0: She's not our cute dog of the day, but your wet nose could be. 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
1: Good morning.
0: You got your garden stuff in order? You're stacking up your...
1: I planted some potatoes and milk crates that I have stacked. This is the first time, so we'll see if it's a success or if it's a failure. My guess is failure, because that's how I roll.
0: Well, keep us posted, because we want to have get our community garden here tilled soon. Because we're running out of time to plant the cukes and the tomatoes and...
1: We haven't planted any of that in ours yet.
0: Okay,
1: but
0: good.
1: Again,
0: we still got time.
1: Don't look at me like I'm the authority. I'm probably way behind.
0: Well, I was at Blaine's Farm and Fleet, and it's time to pick up your chicks and bees now. So I'm thinking...
1: They sell bees there now?
0: You can get bees at Blaine's. I think you can order them. They had a little QR code. So I was thinking, how can we expand the Q Morning Crew community garden to maybe a community farm? So we have little chicks
1: I'm
0: out
1: sure
0: there.
1: I'm sure the neighbors are loving you a little more each and every day.
0: Hey, this is the Town Square Forest Preserve. We can kind of do what we want in our little space here. But I was thinking that would be kind of cool. But for bees, I don't know if I would be into the bees. I'd love to have the fresh honey.
1: No, I'm not going to go tend to them, though.
0: Okay. Well, maybe we can get the crew down the hall. Maybe double T, because everybody, all the radio stations in the building are going to have their hand on this community garden if we get this thing going. But and then, did I see ducks? They sell ducks now, I believe, at Blaine's Farm and Fleet. They have the little barrels of chicks, but then I'm like, these are not chicks. They have bills. So I'm like, ooh, a little pet duck out back, Zim? What do you think? You're not a fan of walking your duck around the neighborhood?
1: No.
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11: Good morning, everybody, and happy Monday. Warm and breezy. Evening thunderstorms with a high of 80. Evening thunderstorms giving way to mostly cloudy skies and a low of 46. Partly cloudy tomorrow, much cooler with a high of 57. From the Eyewitness News First Warren Weather Center, I'm meteorologist Joey Marino on Rockford's number one for New Country.

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2: Me and my buddy are the ones who've been going around to Luke Combs. I sent you guys the pictures and everything.
1: Oh, yes. Okay.
2: Yeah. So we went and seen Morgan Wallen opening night, April 10th, and then seen Luke Combs the 11th in Ames, Iowa, the following weekend Notre Dame, the following weekend Ohio State. I wasn't able to go this past Saturday because I had a celebration of life, but my friend was able to continue on, so he went down to Knoxville to Neyland and seen him. Now we're heading to Oakland, Oklahoma this weekend, and then we're going to go to Green Bay, and then we're working on getting our passports right now to go see him in Canada.
0: Of those shows so far, like one been better than the other?
2: So Ohio State was his biggest show he ever played until Saturday at Neyland. So it was crazy. It was awesome. He came out to Hellsville. It was a good time. But Notre Dame was definitely awesome, him coming out to the, you know, the Fighting Irish.

0: arrive too late to win that Morgan Wallen in the Windy City experience, another code happens coming up at 10:20. But the best way to start your Monday workday is with New Country.
1: This one's from Dan and Shay. It's called Say So on Q98.5.

0: Dan and Shay on Rockford's number one for New Country, Q98.5. It's Johnny V and Little Zim, the Q Morning Crew. Do you and your husband Spencer ever wear matching T-shirts?
1: No. Well, I mean, it's happened, I guess, like
0: sporting events. You're both wearing your pack.
1: School, yes.
0: Yeah, okay. Well, yesterday, or actually Saturday when I was at the Blaine's Farm and Fleet in Freeport, the cutest couple came walking in. They were both wearing these shirts that said Papa Chubby's on it.
1: Oh,
0: like,
1: okay.
0: Matching Papa Chubby's shirt. So I'm like, hey, I got to ask, where's Papa Chubby's? And they turn around and say, oh, it's a place in Savannah, Georgia that we stopped in and had some good food when we were on a road trip. And they introduced themselves. It was John and Sandy Butler from Forreston. I guess they are Forreston famous. They sing at a lot of churches in the area. And they said, hey, if you ever want us to come in on the morning show and sing, be like a house band. I'm like, all right, so Sandy Butler. And they can tell us more about Papa Chubby's if they come in.
1: Okay, that's cool.
0: Also, it was almost like a reality show in Freeport Saturday. Some guy came in, left his phone in one of the shopping carts at Blaine's.
1: Oh, no.
0: And then was kind of came back and couldn't find it. Showed up about 30 minutes later. Somebody else had found it, called him, met him at the store. So I'm like, wow, that is a blessing. I know I've left mine in the shopping cart at Woodman's before. You know how they have those little clips?
1: Oh,
0: you can put
1: sure.
0: your phone in, and I just left it there. But came back an hour later, still in the same cart, in the little rack. No one even
1: touched
0: it.
1: There are still good people in this world.
0: All right. So thank you for having us out over the weekend in Freeport. Hey, tomorrow, Miss Chicago is going to be joining us as she gets ready to go for Miss Illinois. She's a friend of the family. Actually, her mom taught me how to break dance. Do the old Michael Jackson moonwalk
1: so
0: when I was a kid.
1: Does Miss Chicago break dance?
0: Well, we're going to find out tomorrow when
1: okay.
0: you get a chance to talk to her. Also, I'll be out in Kinnickinnick. They have their principal for a day where one of their students gets to become the principal. So we'll
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headed to Chicago this summer to see Morgan Wallen. Oh, you didn't know that? Well, we're making it happen for you. Thanks to our friends at Big Loud. Your chance to win in less than 20 minutes. And hey, when you see the show, you'll also see Ella Langley.

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1: So we're sending you and your bestie to see Morgan Wallen this summer. 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

it's Jess on Q98.5 with a big shout out to Kayla in Rockford. Hey, thanks for cranking us up while you're at work. You make the Forest City sound better already.

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2: Good morning, everybody, and happy Monday. Warm and breezy. Evening thunderstorms with a high of 80. Evening thunderstorms giving way to mostly cloudy skies and a low of 46. Partly cloudy tomorrow, much cooler with a high of 57. 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

in Chicago this summer, and Ella Langley going to be opening the show, which means I think you're pretty much guaranteed to see this one performed live. Your chance to win is at 120. Here's I Can't

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0: it is Star Wars Day, so let me say it. May the 4th be with you. Now, are we watching Star Wars movies today? I'm curious, when you watch those movies, do you watch them in the order they were released or chronological order? 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

music representing the genre. Well, we've got a couple of women who were at the Billboard Women in Music event last week. One of them taking home a very big award. More on that in less than 10 minutes. Right now, it's Blake Shelton. It's Honey.

0: one for new country, Q98.5. Well, it's Ella Langley. Be her. My name is Jess, and Ella Langley received the Powerhouse Award at the Billboard Women in Music event last week. Now, of course, this puts a spotlight on women in music in any genre, not just country music, but it was really nice to see Ella Langley take home this award. And it was also nice to see Lainey Wilson there with her. Now, Lainey was actually awarded the Rule Breaker Award at the same event in 2023. She was there presenting this award to Ella. And I love that they found each other on the red carpet and posed for some photos. These two are like two peas in a pod.
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3: Good morning, everybody, and happy Monday. Warm and breezy. Evening thunderstorms with a high of 80. Evening thunderstorms giving way to mostly cloudy skies and a low of 46. Partly cloudy tomorrow, much cooler with a high of 57. From the Eyewitness News First Warren Weather Center, I'm meteorologist Joey Marino on Rockford's number one for New Country. Q-9.

little biased, but I will say, when you've got us on, your workday is infinitely better because we bring you all of your favorite new country, but also we're like your work BFF. The fact that we're here hanging out with you, it's a good day.

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big industry events, I just want to be a fly on the wall. Like the Time 100 Gala, Luke Combs was there, sitting next to Ethan Hawke. Now, what do we think these two talked about throughout the night? 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

We've got Kelly Pickler returning to American Idol this week for the first time in 20 years. They're doing like a class of 2006 reunion, and they're going to be singing with the top five.

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0: looking to try their hand at acting. But it's not anything new. In fact, we've had several country artists get in front of a camera and take on a role, including this guy, Mr. Jason Aldean. We'll talk more in less than 10 minutes. Here's Jason with My Kind of Party on Fire Night Here.
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We heard the Blue Thunder at Belvedere North High are big Q98.5 fans. 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

0: Riley Green on Marshalls. You got both of your hands up? Yeah, same. That's changed my mind. It's Jess on your lunch hour. Riley, far from the only country artist to do an acting role, and not even the only country artist to work with Taylor Sheridan. We know Lainey Wilson has done that, Ryan Bingham, and more. In fact, dozens of country artists have gotten in front of a camera to show off their acting skills. In fact, we've got one country artist, Kris Kristofferson, who's done several projects, or did several projects, when he was here with us on this earth. He won a Golden Globe for one of his projects. You can see the list of country artists who have done acting in the past on our app.
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7: 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Rockford weather. Tonight's forecast, a few evening thunderstorms with a low of 46. Partly cloudy tomorrow with a high of 57. From the Eyewitness News, First Ward Weather Center, I'm meteorologist Joey Marino. Q.

Matt Moore received the New Male Artist of the Year Award for the ACM Awards. They always give these ones out early, the New Male and New Female Artist Awards. He was surprised on stage in London by his mom and Thomas Rhett. 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

that show at Sanford Stadium in Georgia with Jason Aldean. Our friends at Taste of Country were there. And they asked Luke, is there a song that Jason recorded that you wish you would have gotten your hands on first? He said the song Big Green Tractor. Now imagine that one with Luke's voice on it. 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

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We see you. 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Thanks for taking care of us. And thank you for keeping Q98.5 playing while you do it.

0: 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Well, this is your chance to see Morgan Wallen still the problem tour. That's Corey Kent and Co. Wetzel. It's Rocky Mountain Low. My name is Jess. Open up our app and enter this code to see Morgan Wallen this year, 432. You got that? The code is 432. That will get you in to win airfare, hotel, tickets. And you've got an opportunity to bring somebody with you. How great is that? Really, the only thing you have to figure out is who you're going to take and what you're going to wear. It's all thanks to our friends at Big Loud. Again, your code is 432. Get that plugged in. 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
8: 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Rockford weather. Tonight's forecast, a few evening thunderstorms with a low of 46, partly cloudy tomorrow with a high of 57. From the Eyewitness News, First Ward Weather Center, I'm meteorologist Joey Marino. Q.

You know, so much has happened for Ella Langley. So far in 2026, she still has a tour on the way, a headlining tour. And I feel like we're going to see some really special moments with Ella when she's out on the road. I wonder what surprises she has up her sleeve.

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day treating you? You know, it might actually be pretty good because maybe you're playing hooky today since it's Star Wars Day and, well, you've got a marathon to watch. A long one. The Star Wars movies are no joke and there's, what, 9 of them? Not counting, like, all the spin-offs? May the Force be with you today. Or may the Fourth. Here's Chris Stapleton on Q98.5. Whoa.

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So when it comes to one of the biggest tours of 2026, we thought there's no way you should be missing that. Yep. 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

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Got a huge shout out to the Woodward Incorporated team. 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

0: 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Well, you're going to see Morgan Wallen this summer. That is, don't we? Hey, it's Jess, and he's making a stop in Chicago at Soldier Field, and we thought, this is too good to pass up. So thanks to our friends at Big Loud, you and a guest are going to see that show, and you don't have to worry about your travel accommodations, your hotel, or tickets. We're taking care of all of that. You guys just figure out what you're going to wear, okay? That's basically all you have to worry about. But 420 is going to be your next chance to win, and we're keeping it really simple. We're just giving you codes throughout the day, and all you have to do is enter those codes on our app, okay? So if you don't have the app, now would be a really good time to get that downloaded, get yourself familiar with it, but be here at 420 for your next chance to win.
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at the NFL draft this year. He performed as part of the festivities, and his wife Caitlin actually joined him on stage. He's on now. Woman.

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98.5. I gotta know, you know, it's Star Wars Day. When it comes to the films, like the 9 films, which one is your least favorite? And why is it like the first 3 episodes? Like the first 3 films. Not the ones from the 70s. I'm talking about episode 1, 2, and 3, like Phantom Menace and stuff. Man, those were rough.

KXXQ Freeport Rockford, a town square media station. God bless the working man. This is where work feels more like play. Q98.5.

Welcome to the last couple hours of your Monday. Hope you had a great weekend. We played the most new country. On the way, the latest from Ella Langley, Morgan Wallen, and Post Malone, and details on how you could be at Morgan's Still the Problem Tour in Chicago. It's Nate Smith on Q98.5.

Q98.5. I'm Chrissy, and Russell Dickerson is on the road with his Russell Mania tour. I may have shouted out, "Russell Mania runs wild," when I saw him at the Macy's Thanksgiving Day Parade. He did wave back.

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23: 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Rockford weather. Tonight's forecast, a few evening thunderstorms with a low of 46, partly cloudy tomorrow with a high of 57. From the Eyewitness News, First Warren Weather Center, I'm meteorologist Joey Marino. Q.

It's Chrissy and Terry. Hit me up on the app asking how to win that trip to see Morgan and Ella in Chicago. Hang tight because another code comes your way at 420. Here's Morgan in Post-D.

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I'm Kirstie, and we play the most new country. Who'd have thought that Jason Aldean and Luke Bryan would be so dynamic on stage? Looks like they're going to do a co-headlining tour, too, playing football and baseball stadiums across the country. Right now, it's Luke Bryan's new one called Country, and She Knows It on Q98.5.

0: Edwards, number one for New Country, Q98.5. 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

Hey guys, I'm Chrissy. I have the most country on the way. The new ACM Male Artist of the Year is Tucker Wetmore. He's on the way. Also Morgan Wallen, the new Dan and Shay. And it's Riley and Ella right now. And don't mind if I do. On Q98.5.

0: 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It's Chrissy saying hey to Grace, checking in on the app, getting ready for her chance to win that Morgan Wallen Windy City trip. Next chance comes up in two songs.
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1: 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All you have to do is enter this three-digit code on our app right now. It's 145. That's 145. 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
1: 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And tonight, Taste of Country Night starts at 7 o'clock. 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
11: 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Tonight's forecast, a few evening thunderstorms with a low of 46, partly cloudy tomorrow with a high of 57. From the Eyewitness News, First Warren Weather Center, I'm meteorologist Joey Marino. 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

Chrissy, and I've got a shout out to Carrie checking in on the app. She wanted to wish her daughter, Taylor, a happy sweet 16. Happy birthday, Taylor, and thanks for listening. 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

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Morgan Wallen, you want to see him in Chicago? Your next chance comes up at 7:20. Riley Green got an honorary degree from Jackson State University, and he spoke to the graduating class, and he said, grab the heavy end. 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

to Ellen Langley and your chance to see her and the Still the Problem tour with Morgan Wallen comes up at 7:20. On the way this hour, Jason Aldean, Cody Johnson, and Megan Maroney. Now it's Justin Moore for your drive home. It's Time's Ticket on Q98.3.

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drive home. Now that your Monday is in the rearview mirror, let's talk about how awesome your weekend was. I want to know what was the best thing you did or saw this weekend. You can hit me up on the app and we'll chat about them in two songs. 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
1: It's Chrissy with The Drive Home. I asked, what was the best thing you did or saw over the weekend? I'll go first. I was away this weekend, and when I got home, my dogs acted like I had abandoned them for months. I got a ton of love from my boys. Kevin said that he had to help his kid with last-minute school project, but it wound up being something really good. They bonded together and with his son, so he was happy. Wendy said that she unplugged and had a spa day with her sisters. And the best thing Tom said he did or saw over the weekend was his 15-year-old daughter hitting her first home run in softball. Love it. Thanks for sharing.
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15: 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Rockford Weather. Tonight's forecast, a few evening thunderstorms with a low of 46, partly cloudy tomorrow with a high of 57. From the Eyewitness News, First Ward Weather Center, I'm meteorologist Joey Marino. Q.

It's Chrissy. Look for Cody Johnson's new album, Banks of the Trinity, out June 26th. He's got a song on there with Luke Combs and another one with Brothers Osborne. Right now, it's Cody Johnson and The Fall on Q98.5.

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This is the duet you didn't know you needed. It's a super duo, Morgan Wallen and Ella Langley. And if you want to see them live in Chicago in June, your next chance comes up at 7:20. Here's I Can't Love You Anymore on Q98.5.

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1: Pete's checking in on our app. He wanted to add to the best thing that he did or saw over the weekend. 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
1: It's the Drive Home with Chrissy. When Tucker Wetmore was doing a show, his mom interrupted him with a video from Thomas Rhett. Thomas told him he had won ACM New Male Artist of the Year. Here's Thomas Rhett now on Q98.5.

Before the coffee even kicks in, Johnny V and Lil Zim are ready to go. 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
1: That is the latest from Morgan Wallen and Don't We? Hey, it's Chrissy with The Drive Home. And in just under an hour, your chance to win an incredible trip for two to the Windy City to see Morgan Wallen's Still the Problem Tour in June. Ella Langley is joining him at Soldier Field. 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And coming up with Evan Paul at 720.
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10: weather. Tonight's forecast, a few evening thunderstorms with a low of 46, partly cloudy tomorrow with a high of 57. From the Eyewitness News, First Warren Weather Center, I'm meteorologist Joey Marino. 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

Q98.5. All right, that's going to do it for me, Chrissy, with your drive home on this Monday. I'll be back tomorrow. Stick around, too, for Evan Paul and the Taste of Country Nights. We'll have your chance to win a trip to see Morgan Wallen and Ella Langley in Chicago. I'll talk to you tomorrow. Have a great night.

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got Jordan Davis there with Ain't a Bad Life on Taste of Country Nights. It ain't a bad life when you got country music. I tell you what, we'll get you through anything you're going through tonight. I got Riley Green, Worst Way coming up. Morgan Wallen, Post Malone, I Ain't Coming Back. That's after Cowboy Songs from George Burge on Taste of Country Nights.